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No, there's no more room to move, that's all way in the past. When did you come here? Hear an old record or something?

for and like a round of applause, please, for the individual musicians in the band. First of all, trumpet, Blue Mitchell. Trumpet, Blue Mitchell. On saxophone, Clifford Solomon. Clifford Solomon, saxophone. On the drums, Ron Solico. Bass guitar, Larry Taylor.

Robinson, a bass Larry Taylor, drums Ron Sarico, saxophone Clifford Sullivan, and trumpet Drew Mitchell. Thank you, everyone. Hope to see you again tomorrow.